0: Updating, Sport Parramatta have snatched a 33-30 Golden Point win over North Queensland. Mitch Moses taking the match-winning field goal.
1: It's an angle, but it's Moses. Oh. And he clears the kick away. He's got it. Moses wins the game.
0: That audio thanks to Sky Sport. The Roosters beat the Titans 28-12. In AFL, the Lions down the Blues 100-89 at the Gabba, while in the other games, the Bulldogs beat Port Adelaide 74-72. And in tennis, Alexander Vukic has been ruled out of the Italian Open, beaten by American Tommy Paul in straight sets. Aussie Alex Diminor's knocked out by Matteo Arnaldi. That's the latest news and sport.
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3: Mostly sunny today with a top of 18 degrees expected for the nation's capital. Tomorrow, much the same. Some sunshine about with a top of 21. Monday, a top of 20. And Tuesday, the same. A forecast of 20 degrees.
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3: Top of the morning to you, Canberra. Hello. Hey, Canberra, it's Ray and Nick bringing it to you for your Saturday. We're coming to you live here from the Autoco Bridgestone Select Open Day over here at Gungahlin. They've plonked themselves all around Canberra recently in Tuggeranong, Majuro before Christmas, and today it is in Gungahlin, and we have some wonderful giveaways. You need to be down here, and just your presence itself can be a ticket in the Golden Barrel. We'll get to those prizes very, very soon as we push on. Here is more great music for your sad day. One on the way from George Michael, but right now he's Barnsley. How appropriate. 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It's Mix 106.3.

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0: struggling to make things right. 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
1: There's a script. More great music here at Mix 106.3. Good morning, Canberra. Ray and Nick bringing it to you for this gorgeous Saturday in the nation's capital. It's a little chilly, but the sun is still out, and we are broadcasting live on the Autoco and Bridgestone Select brand new grand opening, if you will, over here in Gungahlin. And Brad, we have been part of this journey with Autoco and Bridgestone.
2: This is our third one.
1: We did Tuggeranong last year, their relocation. We did Majura Park right before Christmas, and now we're here today at Gungahlin. And
2: this is a great location because it's like a 2-minute walk from my house.
1: It is great.
2: I would have brought my car down, of course, but...
1: You could have ran him by the looks of your fitness at the moment. Probably did. And it's all part of this precinct. It's next to, you know, it's next to Waves. It's next to the Toyota dealership. It's next to...
2: It's the vet.
1: And it's here. So it's very close for you Gunners. And speaking of all you local Gungarians, but also neighbouring guests, we have prizes to be won.
2: We always have prizes. And they're great prizes too.
1: They always put on a treat here when it comes to these wonderful prizes at these OBs. And it's so easy to win, Brad.
2: All you have to do is show up. That is all you have to do.
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2: So if you plan on going for a drive down the coast or just driving anywhere and you're not quite sure what your tyres are like and you go, you know what, I could buy 4 new ones, those are the 4 you want.
1: Well, you have to change. 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
2: Absolutely. Eventually.
1: And these guys will do it for you. So make your way down. All you have to do is just be here. Ticket goes into the barrel, as I mentioned, and every hour we draw those prizes. So as we continue on here, make your way down. We've got some wonderful, what do we call these, air fresheners that you put in your car, stubby holders, hats, lollies. Get down in here and say g'day and meet the team over here for the Autoco and Bridgestone Select, which is now open in Gungahlin as we push on here. More great music for your sad day. Some Boston coming up, but Angels from Robbie Williams playing next at Mix.
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0: There he goes, Billy Joel at Mix 106.3. More great music for your Saturday. It's Ray Dinick coming to you live here at the brand new Autoco and Bridgestone Select. Gungahlin now, the open day, and we mentioned we've been around. These guys are really plonking their presence around our ACT, servicing them accordingly. We've done a great job. And serving, we are doing the same thing in conjunction with these guys because we've got some giveaways, some very, very handy giveaways, as I mentioned. Every hour we are giving away some wonderful stuff, and we've got our 11 o'clock giveaway coming up very, very soon. Mel, $100 towards your next service. How is that golden barrel looking right now?
1: Oh, we're getting them entries in.
0: They are. There is a huge stack of tickets in the golden barrel. All you need to do is just show up here at our 4 O'Brien Place in Gungahlin. Hang around. Your presence is enough, Brad.
2: Or you have to be here. And grab yourself a coffee while you wait. Stick around by the Golden Barrel. And then in, 5, 6 minutes, we will draw it.
0: Just after the news, we'll do the big draw. And you mentioned coffee. They are servicing us as well.
2: You can smell
0: your bean. Thank you very much over there. Big thumbs up. I just had myself a dirty almond chai. And it was life-changing.
2: Still on, what is that drink you usually get?
0: I usually get matcha.
2: That's the one.
0: I'm a matcha man. But they don't do matcha. I'm still working. I'm still working on it. What was that?
1: Macho, macho man.
0: Absolutely. I'm still working on it, though. Make your way down. We're here at the wonderful open day at the Autoco and Bridgestone Select, which is now opening Gungahlin for O'Brien Place. Gungahlin, be here for the giveaway. You've got 5 more minutes. We'll see you soon.
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16: Hi there, I'm Chandra Llewellyn. Voting is underway in the New South Wales seat of Farah, the by-election called after former Liberal leader Susan Lee quit politics. Deputy Prime Minister Richard Miles was asked why no Labor candidates are in the running, but has told the ABC it's been a long-held coalition seat.
17: It's the seat of Susan Lee, obviously, but you know, in the past, Tim Fisher. I mean, this is absolutely blue-ribbon coalition seat, and I think really the remarkable story today is around whether or not the coalition can hold this seat. It really is a test for Angus Taylor.
16: Health authorities across the globe are racing to trace dozens of passengers who disembarked a cruise ship before a deadly outbreak of hantavirus. So far, there have been 5 cases, including 3 deaths, but the UN Health Agency says the outbreak is not the start of a pandemic like COVID-19, as this virus spreads through close, intimate contact. Donald Trump says Russia and Ukraine have agreed to exchange 1,000 prisoners of war almost immediately. It's part of a 3-day ceasefire, which the US president has brokered between Moscow and Kyiv. Speaking from the White House, Donald Trump says he hopes it is the beginning of the end of the conflict.
18: I would love to see an end between Russia and Ukraine that were 25,000 young soldiers were killed last month. On average, 25 to 30,000 soldiers a month. It's a terrible war.
19: Warm yourself with Ethanol indoor-outdoor fire tables from Outdoor Elegance.
16: Updating sport in round 10 NRL action, Mitch Moses kicked a Golden Point field goal, guiding the Eels to a 33-30 win over North Queensland. Coach Jason Ryle says he's pleased with the result.
20: How we never gave up, and we've been trying to do that the last couple of weeks. Been outclassed a little bit there towards the end with our younger players, and they've had a lot of lessons come out of it. And yeah, tonight they just didn't give up and fought to the death.
16: Earlier, the Roosters racked up a 5th straight win, beating the visiting Titans 28-12. And in A-League action, Sydney FC goes up against the Newcastle Jets tonight. That's the latest news and sport.
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1: Mostly sunny today with a top of 18 degrees expected for the nation's capital. Tomorrow, much the same. Some sunshine about with a top of 21. Monday, a top of 20. And Tuesday, the same. A forecast of 20 degrees.
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0: Good morning, Canberra. Ray and Nick bringing it to you live here from the Autoco Bridgestone Select Kyngarlan Open Day for O'Brien Place in Kyngarlan. And we've been mentioning for the first hour, we have an hourly giveaway. We have 3 big giveaways today. And our first giveaway is going to be a $100 Autoco mechanical service voucher. And we have a stack of people here this morning that are ready to go. Are we feeling confident?
23: Yeah, sure. Why?
0: Confident?
23: Yeah, sure.
0: Confident?
24: Yep.
0: Okay, we'll do a countdown for the first giveaway. Starting from 5, 4, 3, 2, and 1. Now, Mel, she's got the golden fingers. Let's have a look at who we've got here. Okay, and we have the winner. It's BlueD58. Is it Tara? Do we have Tara? Oh, Tara, congratulations, Tara. How do you feel? $100 voucher for your next service.
25: Ecstatic. Thank you. Thank you
0: very much. Wonderful. We have another voucher to give away in an hour's time, but this one, it's $250. So all hang around if you're keen. You have to be here to win it. More great music for your Saturday as we push on. 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

0: Jamiroquai at Mix 106.3. Coming to you live from the Autoco on Bridgestone Select Gungahlin Open Day. It's Brendan here, and I'm here with Raider Nick.
1: Oh, a round of applause for Brendan, of course, the voice of Autoco. You hear that beautiful voice on the commercials all day long at Mix 106.3, but he's also the main man when it comes to Autoco. Brendan, thank you for your service once again, mate.
0: No problems. Thanks for being down here with us today.
1: I think you've just put a few of the radio MCs, sorry, jocks on notice with performances like that.
0: Yeah, they better watch out.
1: We've been speaking to you a lot the last 18 months. Of course, the relocation of the Tuggeranong store, the wonderful opening at Madura before Christmas, and we're here today in Gungahlin.
0: Yeah, definitely. A little bit more north side than we have been before. But, yeah, we've got a lovely day down here for our opening day.
1: I was driving out and I was thinking back to when I was learning how to drive a car, Brendan, and my parents used to say, Nick, don't make sure that you have control of the car. Don't let the car control you. And that's become a metaphor of life, because once you learn how to drive, the car can still control you in regards to bills and things going wrong. Very important to understand your car and have control of things so you're just ready for these things, to change tyres, to be ready for expenses and that kind of thing, right?
0: 100%. You know, things like routine servicing, it's good to keep on top of your car, but also it's going to let you know if there's things coming up so they don't, you know, sneak up on you and all of a sudden you've got a, you know, thousands of dollar bill that you weren't expecting.
1: Especially today, you know, cost of living, petrol prices are coming down and, you know, all the kinds of interest rates and stuff. So it's a little bit, everyone's having to really tighten up a little bit. Ever so important now to have control of what's coming in and coming out with your car. And as you mentioned, not just for finances, but for safety as well.
0: Most definitely. You know, safety is always number one. But, you know, I guess if you can sort of forecast that you're going to have a little bit of a higher bill next time you come in, it gives you a bit of a chance to, you know, put some money aside and be ready for that.
1: Yeah, and I love it with you guys, all the mechanics walking around, mechanically analysing all the cars, mine included, the mixed crews are, because it's always out there watching. How important is it to kind of keep an eye on your tyres and how often should you change them, Brendan?
0: Definitely. Look, tyres are probably one of the very important things on your car. They're, you know, the only thing that connects your car to the road. So you want to make sure they're 100%, you know, got enough tread on them. They're doing the job they should. As far as when to change them, look, once the tyre gets down to a certain wear level, so, you know, sort of talking around 2 millimetres or so, that's kind of when they get to the point where the tread can't do its job properly and they do need to be replaced.
1: But also mechanically speaking as well, if you hear a noise, it's not a time to turn the music up to drain that noise out, to forget about it. Your body will give you a bump or a bruise or an ache. You need to go to the doctors. Same thing with the car.
0: 100%. If you hear that little noise, you know, probably a good idea to get it checked out now. And it might be a simple fix instead of, you know, letting it go and, as you say, turn the radio up and then all of a sudden it turns into a big problem and you're stuck on the side of the road somewhere.
1: Turning Mix 106.3 really high up, hearing Brendan doing his wonderful ads. But also, too, I've asked you, what does it mean to you now having another store? You have really plonked yourselves all the way around. We're speaking off air about this is the sixth store in the ACT region.
0: Yep.
1: Just Queanbeyan now?
0: Yeah, that's it. Never
1: Look out, Queanbeyan, we're coming.
0: Who knows?
1: Once that main road's fixed.
0: Yeah, definitely.
1: Thank you again for your service, mate. We've got another giveaway to hand out at 12 o'clock. So if you're around town, make your way down. We're here at 4 O'Brien Street here in Gungahlin. We've got a $250 voucher to go towards your next service. And we're gonna draw that at 12 o'clock as we continue on with more great music here at Mix.
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0: Duran Duran at Mix 106.3. Good morning. We're still at morning time. Canberra, Ray and Nick bringing it to you live here from the open day here at Autoco and Bridgestone Select in Gungahlin. Day one, or not day one, it's the hard launch, if you will. And I'm joined here by a man that really pushes some weight around here. Another AJ, Mr. Andrew James, Director of Bridgestone. Thank you again for your service.
1: Thanks.
0: Good to see you again.
1: Thanks for being here and having an open day with us. It's fantastic having some people come and view our new shop. Like I think you said earlier, it's number 3 in, you know, couple, well, 3 years. So we've been pushing hard to get some real landscape over the Canberra area. So we've done that. Yeah.
0: Especially in Gungahlin, very popular place around town in the far north, and to be situated right here amongst all other auto places is just perfect. Location, location, location, AJ.
1: Yeah, there's a great draw area out here in Gungahlin. Having the shops close where people can drop their car if there's an extended service or something like that, or they don't have to wait around in a tyre shop or an automotive shop. They can go and do some shopping or whatever they want to do. So it's great location, very good.
0: Now, I was mentioning off air, I'm about to get my mate, he's about to drop off a trailer cage.
1: Yep.
0: Some, you know, moving house. I'm putting stuff in the trailer cage, taking it off to the dump.
1: Yep.
0: Very important that those tyres are up to scratch, because that's the subtlety that can be forgotten, can't it?
1: Well, so many people miss what they don't see, and a spare tyre is one, probably the perfect example of a spare tyre. People don't even think about it until it becomes a real tyre on the vehicle. But the trailer. The trailer's been sitting in the yard or wherever it's been sitting for a year. They might use it only once a year, twice a year, and those tyres just get old just like the rest of the tyres. And I see people travelling down the parkway at 100 kilometres an hour with a tyre that could be even 20 years old. So, you know, if you've got a trailer, it's got tyres on it, we can check it. We do a thing called the benefits program with Bridgestone. You buy some tyres from us, we check that tyre all the time. So you can come in and we can just check the date quickly on those trailer tyres, as well as your car tyres.
0: You are the tyre police.
1: Well, no, we like to think that we assist and maintain. We don't like being the police part of it, but certainly helping the customer change their tyres at an appropriate time.
0: But it's tough love, though, because it's very important.
1: Absolutely critical.
0: Especially in Canberra, there's ever-changing conditions.
1: Yep.
0: We do have a couple of seasons in one day. It gets frosty, it gets wet, it gets hot. It must be really challenging on a tyre perspective to live a full life in Canberra.
1: A lot goes into the manufacturing of tyres, and they've got to go in all conditions, like you said, hot, cold, for the life of the tyre. Some of them, you know, up to 80, 100,000 kilometres at various speeds. So yeah, it's a hard life for a tyre.
0: So if you have a trailer hanging around, whether it's at Uncle Bob's place or in your backyard or on your site somewhere, make sure that you don't forget and neglect the tyres on that wonderful trailer.
1: Absolutely. And we're not just open at Gungahlin, you know, we're Tuggeranong, we're across all of Canberra, Belconnen, Phillip. So if you've got a trailer and you're hearing this in Tuggeranong, call into the Tuggeranong shop as well.
0: Madura Park as well. We opened that one before Christmas. That was a great
1: right.
0: day.
1: That was a good
0: everywhere.
1: One.
0: We've just got to get there in Queanbeyan now, mate.
1: Well, you never know where we might pop up. But here to service all of Canberra, we're a local business, and we really appreciate our customers. 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
0: 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And speaking of tyres, we've got our major draw prize. We're going to draw at 1 o'clock, which is a set of 4 Bridgestone Select tyres. Valued to $900 just by being here, AJ.
1: I know. Just show up, put a ticket in the drawer, come along. Just say hello. You don't have to do anything. But, get your name in the drawer. There's a set of tyres to go.
0: Grab a snack, say good day. 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Today, everyone wins,
1: That's
0: AJ.
1: It. Thank you very much.
0: Not a problem, AJ. Let's push on here. More great music for your Saturday. One from Killing Heidi coming up. But George Ezra plays next.
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0: The Hunters and Collectors here at Mix 106.3. It's more great music for your Saturday. Ray and Nick coming to you live here from the Waterco Bridgestone Select Kangalan Open Day. And just before we break for the news to draw our second prize of a $250 voucher towards your next service, we can't let that go by without talking to the man, the CEO of Autoco, Mr. Peter Taylor. Round of applause for the CEO guy. Thank you for your service, Pete. 40 plus years in the ACT.
1: That's right, 42 years. Started in Phillip with just my cousin and I. Still in Phillip, but also spread across the whole of Canberra. So.
0: Now, Pete, the last 18 months we've relocated in Tuggeranong, we've opened at Madura, we open in Kangalan today. What does that mean to you to look back and see the development of this wonderful brand that you have?
1: Well, the brand's been, you know, with Canberra for now, you know, 42 years. We are locals. So we are, a lot of people think we are national, but actually we are only in Canberra. It does look like a sort of national franchise, but that's the way we want to do it as far as professionalise it. And over the years, I looked at this site 20 odd years ago when I first built it. So we've had our eye on this site for a long time, as well as a lot of the other sites in Canberra, like that one we opened in Tuggeranong. You know, it was the old NRMA building. So, you know, those sort of sites we've been looking for a long time. We like the right buildings, so to be able to give the right environment for people who work for us and also the customer.
0: And that's what's so beautiful, Pete, because you're very calculated about these decisions. You want to make sure the customer is served gracefully as well. And you mentioned professionalism, and off air we're chatting, you've still got people that have been here for 40 years that have worked their way up in the business.
1: Yeah, we've still got our very first employee. He manages the Bell Common store. He's been with us for 42 years.
0: What's his name?
1: Chris Clothier.
0: A big round of applause for Chris Clothier. He's been in the game. He's listening.
1: We've also got a lot of others that have been with us for 30 years, like Lynn Wadsworth, who's been in the administration for over 30 years.
0: Lynn.
1: And her daughter's been with us for 15, 16, 17, 18 years, or somewhere around that. But we had a lot of people. We'd have 20 or 30 people above 10 years.
0: That just goes to show, Pete, that the loyalty you have from your staff, that they want to keep working for this wonderful brand. And again, that must make you feel great.
1: It does, you know, like sort of when you sort of you start off and there's only two of you, and then you had your first apprentice, and he's still, works with us. He's actually a shareholder in the business, so he's been with us for so long. And you see him go from an auto electrician to sort of, and then have a family and all those sorts of things. We've seen a lot of that.
0: Well, you're creating a great stable base for jobs around Canberra, this wonderful brand Autoco. Thank you, Pete Taylor, of course, the CEO of Autoco.
1: Thank you.
0: Another round of applause for Pete. We're here for the open day. We're going to break for the news and we're going to give away the second prize, which is $250 worth of service for your next mechanical service. Let's do it next here at Mix.
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18: Hey, I'm Chandra Llewellyn. Voting is underway for the Farrer by-election, where voters in New South Wales are deciding who will replace former Liberal leader Susan Lee, who quit politics in February. Opposition leader Angus Taylor has spoken in Albury today alongside the Liberal candidate for Farrer, Reza Bukowski.
19: Making sure our immigration policy protects our way of life. These are the things that really matter in a region like this, and that's what we're out there talking to people about and fighting for. And we have a brilliant candidate who I want to see in Canberra to add to our team to keep doing it.
18: It's been revealed one of the so-called ISIS brides released into the community could be eligible for taxpayer-funded benefits. The 33-year-old, among others, who arrived in Australia this week, while two women faced court in Sydney and Melbourne over alleged slavery and crimes against humanity charges. Deputy PM Richard Miles telling Nine they're not receiving support from the federal government.
20: Clearly these people are Australian citizens. They have some rights in respect of that, but the government also has a right to be making sure that the full force of the law is brought to bear on these people.
18: And the Pentagon has started releasing what it's called never-before-seen files, documenting reports of UFO sightings from US military bases around the world. Images, videos and declassified witness reports date back to the 40s, with a note accompanying each clip saying the description provided is for informational purposes only.
21: Warm yourself with ethanol indoor-outdoor fire tables from Outdoor Elegance.
18: Updating sport, halfback Mitchell Moses has kicked a golden point field goal to help Parramatta snatch a 33-30 win over North Queensland. The Eels added an extra 2 points after Cowboys fullback Scott Drinkwater was penalised for a dangerous challenge on Moses as he kicked the field goal. Earlier, the Roosters defeated the Titans 28-12 in Gosford. In the A-League, Adelaide United are in New Zealand facing Auckland FC in the first leg of the semi-finals. Sydney FC take on Newcastle Jets tonight. And in tennis, Aussie Alex de Minaur has been knocked out of the round of 64 at the Italian Open. He went up a set against local Matteo Arnaldi, but then lost the second two. That's the latest news and sport.
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23: Remaining fine for the rest of the day, dropping to 3 degrees overnight. Tomorrow, some clouds about with the top of 21. And Monday and Tuesday, a forecast of 20 degrees.
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1: 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We are here at 4 O'Brien Street. 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
2: Yes.
1: How are we feeling?
2: Very good, thank you.
1: And yourself, mate?
3: Very good, thank you.
1: You missed out in the first one. Hopefully second time's a luck.
3: I'm feeling confident, yeah.
1: Okay, there's a few people here. Let's do the same thing. Let's count down, ladies and gentlemen, with a 5, 4, 3, 2, 1. Mel's doing the spin. Let's have a look who gets the $250 voucher for their next service. Everyone with blue. It's a blue ticket. It's a D. There's a 4, there's a 5. Chris? Is Chris around? Is Chris around? Chris is around. Hey! Congratulations, Chris. Look at that.
3: Confidence is key. I knew my ticket was getting coming.
1: Confidence is key, but also you're stuck by it for that time. You missed out at 11, but second time's a chance.
3: That's correct, and we'll be here again next one.
1: Enjoy $250 going to you for your next service. 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It's all happening. Come and join us. More great music for your sad day. Here's Madge. It's 106.3.

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0: Angus Pinkett, Mix 106.3. G'day Canberra. Ray Denny coming to you live here from the Autoco and Bridgestone Select Gungahlin Open Day for O'Brien Street over here in Gungahlin is where we're at, Brad. And it's been a sensational morning / afternoon.
1: It's not even that cold anymore. I mean, it's still cold, but not that cold.
0: Jackets off.
1: I'll leave my jumper on, thanks.
0: Jackets off. I'll need it for the footy tomorrow, though, by the way. But it's been a great day, and the prizes have been going gangbusters. 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
1: is coming up in about half an hour's time.
0: So if you're out there driving around, you don't have to be a Gungahlinite. 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
1: And if your car needs it, it's exactly what you want. Hey, quick question for you, Nick. Did you get your car serviced here?
0: I did get my car serviced on the back of our Majura Park open day before Christmas there, and I learnt something brilliantly, Brad.
1: Is it like tech nerd? Is it something I would really enjoy?
0: Full tech geek nerd.
1: Oh, then count me in.
0: They've got this concept called auto optics. You know what they do? When you're getting your service done, they send you a video of the whole process. And there's commentary saying, yep, just checking under the bonnet here, just checking the tyres when it's up on the mount. Mm-hmm. It's a full coverage of your service, and you get it sent to you so you know exactly what's going on, what you've been quoted for a repair. You are in the pocket with these guys.
1: You get to watch everything they do to your car. That is so cool.
0: So you could be doing your thing, and you get a text with a video, and it's all there. And you click on the link, and it's a whole analysis of what they're doing. So there's no random expenses just out of the blue, no random things. You know exactly what's going on. And we spoke about it at the top of the show with Brendan. Having control of your car, you can car not controlling you.
1: And you can see exactly what they've done. You can see all the bits of your car.
0: Everything.
1: That is so cool.
0: Everything. So you know exactly what's happening. Let's go chat to Denham. He's one of the mechanics. He'll tell us all about the audio optics coming up next. But remember, we've still got half an hour for you to win that wonderful prize of $900 worth of tyre times 4 as we push on more great music for your Saturday here at Mix.
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0: There she goes, Cyndi Lauper, Mix 106.3. Good afternoon, Canberra. It is Ray and Nick coming to you live here from the Autoco and Bridgestone Select and Garland Open Day for O'Brien Place. And we mentioned just off air, or previous, about getting wonderful services done here. But before we talk about the services, we've got Denham, a mechanic, to talk about. But we have our last prize to give away in about half an hour's time, which is our grand prize of a set of four Bridgestone Select tyres valued to $900. All you have to do is be here, put your ticket in the golden barrel, and we'll spin that in about half an hour's time. So still half an hour to get here. Probably not half an hour, 20 minutes to be exact. Get down here soon to put yourself in a position to win that prize. Denham, wonderful mechanic here at Autoco. How are you today, mate?
1: Good, mate. How are you?
0: I'm very, very good. We spoke about the situation where you come and get a service, and I was just praising the Auto Optics concept of getting a video sent to you to, so you know exactly what's going on.
1: Yep. So our Auto Optics application is something that we put on every vehicle as it comes into the store. It's basically a transparency thing between us and the customer itself, just basically showing you exactly what's going on with your vehicle at the time it's on its arrival.
0: I was having a coffee at the time, waiting for the call. Mm-hmm. I was with a mate of mine, and we sat back and watched it, and we were just mesmerised. how great that was. So you know exactly what's going
1: exactly.
0: on.
1: What's full being transparency. Looked at. Full transparency. So we want you to know exactly what's going on with your vehicle.
0: And that's just so important. You mentioned transparency, and I've been harping on about it the last 3 hours. Having control of your car, knowing exactly what's going on and where your money's going to as well.
1: Exactly right.
0: Excellent, mate. Keep up the great work.
1: No worries at all. Thank you for having me.
0: Thank you, Denham. Of course, a wonderful mechanic here at Autoco. As we continue on here with more great music, and don't forget, another half.

0: an hour. We're going to draw the grand prize of a set of four Bridgestone Select top prize valued to $900. Come down and see us as we continue on. More great music for your sad day.
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0: 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Ray and Nick bringing it to you live from the brand new Autoco and Bridgestone Select Kangalan store, which is an open day today in Brendan. It's been a great morning / afternoon.
1: Sure has. The weather's really come on for us this afternoon. The sun's out. We've got plenty of people here.
0: Plenty of people have come and gone throughout the day because we've had these wonderful prizes that we've been giving away. Of course, at 10 o'clock, or 11 o'clock, I should say, we gave away the $100 service voucher. At the next hour, we gave away the $250 service voucher. And now the grand prize, the grand spanking prize of four new Bridgestone Select tyres valued to about nearly $1,000.
1: Yeah, it's definitely very good prize to win.
0: Are we ready, people?
2: Yes.
0: Feeling confident? Feeling confident?
3: Very confident.
0: Okay. Let's go. Let's go. Let's do the countdown again. Ready?
4: Five, four, three, two,
0: one. And Brendan, let's have a look and see. We're going to draw it let's until see. Someone over here is going to win. And let's see what we've got.
1: We've got ticket red A39.
0: Are they here?
1: Lockie.
0: Lockie. Yay! Is that Lockie? Is that Lockie? Oh, he's too shy. Lockie, Lockie, Lockie. Round of applause for young Lockie. Dad?
5: Yeah.
0: Congrats.
5: Thank you. I've never won anything, and now my seven-year-old son's won something before me. It's a great day for Australia, great day for the country, great day for the world, great day for Lockie. Not such a great day for me. Actually, great day for me, because I don't think he can use the cars on his little remote control car, or the tyres, sorry.
0: Well, when he turns 16 and gets his license, he's got something to go against now.
5: He does.
0: He's got pull.
5: He does. He does. I'll
0: remember, Daddy, when I got those new tyres changed for you?
5: Yes. Yeah.
0: Well done, Lockie. Round of applause for Lockie. Round of applause for everyone. It's been a great day, and Brendan, of course, it's been another great day. Another store opening. Congratulations.
1: Another store open and done. Thanks very much for being down here today with us.
0: It's been emotional. Thank you to everyone for making your way down. And thank you again for your service, Brendan. We'll talk soon.
1: Thank you.
0: That wraps up another hour of just great music for your sad day and just great fun and games at the brand new Autoco and Bridgestone Select Kangalan Open Day. Thank you to Brad. Thank you to our wonderful staff of Mel and Co.

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11: Good afternoon, I'm John Michael. The federal government has given us an update on the nation's fuel supply. Australia's diesel and jet fuel reserves have strengthened despite a small drop in our petrol stockpile. Energy Minister Chris Bowen says the increase in diesel puts Australia at its second highest level of reserves since stockpiling efforts began.
12: And that's a result of government and industry working so closely together to ensure that diesel supplies remain strong in this very difficult international environment.
11: Polls are now open for the by-election for the federal seat of Farrer. It's been triggered by the resignation of former opposition leader Susan Lee. Labor won't be winning the seat, with the party not entering a candidate. Deputy PM Richard Marles telling Nine it's a blue-ribbon coalition seat.
13: If One Nation does end up winning, they will do so with Liberal support. And that in turn says a lot about where the modern Liberal Party is at right now.
11: One Nation and an Independent are the frontrunners to claim the seat. And despite the cost of living crisis, Australians aren't holding back spending money on their loved ones for Mother's Day, which is tomorrow, with early figures showing we've forked out over $1 billion on gifts nationwide. That's an average of $140 per person.
14: Warm yourself with ethanol indoor-outdoor fire tables from Outdoor Elegance.
15: Parramatta's spoiled Jason Tamalolo's club record game for the Cowboys, 33-30 last night in Townsville. Coach Todd Payton unable to hide his frustration.
16: We showed a lack of respect to our most capped player. Felt we showed a lack of respect to our captain with 8 minutes to go, trying to push passes when he's on one leg. Showed a lack of respect to the ball with 18 errors and got exactly what was coming. Yeah, really angry.
15: Elsewhere, the Roosters cemented their spot in the NRL top four with a 28-12 win over the Titans in Gosford. Fullback James Tedesco giving New South Wales selectors plenty to ponder, scoring two tries and clocking 332 running metres. Coach Trent Robinson says he delivers week in, week out.
7: I give raps to different guys after the game and I didn't even mention him. It becomes a habit, and it is. I don't think he's doing anything different to what he's done for many, many years.
15: AFL, North Melbourne and latterly to Sydney to kick off Super Saturday at Marvel Stadium. The Lions and Bulldogs notching wins last night. And in Super Rugby, the Reds going down to the Chiefs 31-21. That's sport. I'm Harrison Preeb.
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11: Remaining fine for the rest of the day, dropping to 3 degrees overnight. Tomorrow, some clouds about with the top of 21. And Monday and Tuesday, a forecast of 20 degrees.
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1: 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Chocolate Bavarian's in the freezer. Yeah. If you want it for breakfast, you go ahead. 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
10: Good afternoon, I'm John Michael. Voting is well underway in the Farrer by-election. The vote was triggered by the resignation of Liberal leader Susan Lee back in February. One Nation and an Independent are the favourites to claim victory today, although the opposition leader Angus Taylor says he'll be doing all he can to ensure the Liberal candidate is a chance.
11: I'm going to be fighting till 6 o'clock tonight to make sure we do. We're going to be talking to the people of Farrer and making sure they understand our commitment to the important issues in this area.
10: The federal government is preparing to hand down its budget on Tuesday. Without giving away too much, Deputy PM Richard Marles has told Nine, defence spending will be front and centre.
12: Put an additional $117 billion over the planning decade into the defence budget. In our 4 years in government, we have literally done 12 times as much as what the Liberals did in their 9 years in terms of increasing defence spending.
10: Health authorities are trying to trace dozens of passengers who disembarked a cruise ship before a deadly outbreak of hantavirus. So far, there have been 5 cases, including 3 deaths. And an historic day for Australia. Today marks the 125th anniversary of the opening of the first parliament in the country. It took place at the Royal Exhibition Building in Melbourne back in 1901.
13: Warm yourself with ethanol indoor-outdoor fire tables from Outdoor Elegance.
14: St George, Illawarra and Newcastle to resume round 10 of the NRL in Wollongong. Knights coach Justin Holbrook says they're finding stability in their push for the top 8.
15: More of that, the better I'll sleep. So, no, it was great. Great to have the same side name this week.
14: South Sydney to host the Sharks at Accor Stadium later this afternoon, and Manly battles the Broncos tonight at Brookie. Craig Bellamy has spoken publicly for the first time since his health diagnosis. The Storm coach is dealing with a neurodegenerative disorder. The 66-year-old hasn't outlined the specifics, but says he's been overwhelmed by the outpouring of support.
16: Can't believe how many messages I've got. Probably say that I really apologise. I haven't got back to any, I don't think. Been pretty busy with the footy, but everyone that's sent me a message, and there's, I don't know how many, but yeah, I really appreciate it.
14: And in AFL, where it's been a great start for the Roos, leading the Swans by 7 points in the second quarter at Marvel Stadium. GWS Giants to host Essendon later this afternoon at NG Stadium. That's sport, I'm Harrison Freeb.
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18: Remaining fine for the rest of the day, dropping to 3 degrees overnight. Tomorrow, some clouds about with the top of 21. And Monday and Tuesday, a forecast of 20 degrees.
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15: Good afternoon, I'm John Michael. Candidates in the Farrer by-election have cast their votes this afternoon. The election was triggered following the resignation of former Liberal leader Susan Lee. One Nation and an Independent are the frontrunners to win, with Labor not even entering a candidate. Monash School of Social Sciences' Dr. Benjamin Moffat says voters could use the election to send a clear message to the major parties.
16: Voters often want to give major parties a bit of a kick in the pants at by-elections. One Nation's been on this rise and rise in the polls, and this may be as good a chance as they get to win a lower house seat.
15: Three of the four ISIS brides who touched down in Australia 2 days ago are spending the weekend behind bars. The two women in Melbourne are facing charges for crimes against humanity and slavery and will have their bail applications heard on Monday, while the mother in Sydney has already been refused bail and will face court again in July. Two new suspected cases of Hunter virus have been reported in Spain and a remote South Atlantic island as authorities race to contact potentially infected passengers from a luxury cruise. And a new study has found that genetics determine if weight loss medications like Ozempic will actually work. It found the drugs don't work in 1 in 10 Aussies because of their genes.
17: Warm yourself with ethanol indoor-outdoor fire tables from Outdoor Elegance.
18: Round 10 of the NRL back underway in Wollongong, where the Dragons and Knights are doing battle. Our league expert Corey Oates says Newcastle is building form.
19: I really like the Knights this year. With their players back full strength, or close to, they're a hard team to beat.
18: The Rabbitohs without Latrell Mitchell and Jack Whiten for this afternoon's clash against the Sharks out of Coors Stadium. Manly and the Broncos in action tonight at Brookvale Oval. The Swans are trailing.

0: The Roos by 7 points in the third quarter of their AFL encounter at Marvel. GWS is back at NG Stadium for the first time since March, taking on Essendon. Giants coach Adam Kingsley says the Bombers have shown fight in every contest, despite dropping their past three.
1: The Collingwood game, I think it was roughly level at half time. Obviously, they've beaten Melbourne a month ago, and we know how Melbourne have been playing. Gold Coast, they were, you know, a goal within them. For the most part of the game. So we're expecting a really tough game. We know it's going to be a tough game. There's no easy games at AFL level.
0: And A-League semi-finals kick off this afternoon. Auckland FC home to Adelaide United in their opening leg, while Sydney FC takes on the Newcastle Jets tonight. That's Sport. I'm Harrison Preeve.
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3: Remaining fine for the rest of the day, dropping to 3 degrees overnight. Tomorrow, some clouds about with the top of 21, and Monday and Tuesday, a forecast of 20 degrees.
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17: Yeah, this is the show with a reason for every song we play. Billy Joel is on our birthday list this week, so he's our feature artist. There's a brilliant defining moment from a guy who was responsible for one of the most well-known sax solos in music history, and saxophone wasn't his first choice of instrument to play. We've got a great classic album double a little later on, Eric Clapton's 461 Ocean Boulevard. On top of that, we'll update the latest music news for you, and the Aussie Top 5 recap is from May 7th, 1990. Let's start with a trio from the Department of Births, Deaths and Marriages. The birth, first up, happy birthday to Tanya Doko from Bachelor Girl. And welcome to This Week in Music.
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0: This week in Music's On, there's a trio from the Department of Births, Deaths and Marriages to get us going this weekend. A couple that met here in Australia, Jim Kerr from Simple Minds and Chrissy Hynde of The Pretenders, got hitched this week back in 1984. It didn't last. They divorced in 1990. Go-Betweens singer Grant McLennan sadly died in his sleep 20 years ago this week. And Tanya Doko from Bachelor Girl is on our birthday list.
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0: Billy Joel has also celebrated a birthday. That's why he's our feature artist. Here he is with producer Bradshaw Lee talking about the 52nd Street album.
8: 52nd Street was a very confident album. I didn't want to repeat The Stranger. I was trying to think, what's the theme of this album? What is this album? Where are we?
9: The studio where we recorded was right on 52nd Street. 52nd Street was a very famous street at one time. In the 40s and 50s, it was called Swing Street. At that time, many jazz musicians had a club on 52nd Street.
8: Big Shot was a hangover song. I don't know how many times I woke up in the morning realizing I was an idiot the night before, felt like hell, had a hangover, and you looked in the mirror and you go, you had to be a big shot, didn't you?
0: And from 52nd Street, here is Big Shot. Billy Joel is our feature artist on This Week in Music.

0: This week in music, Billy Joel is our feature artist as he's celebrated his 77th birthday this week. We're going to check everybody. He's been blowing out birthday candles, unwrapping presents and cards before the end of the show. Between now and then, a track from the Eagles, Hotel California. We're going to hear a song that was inspired by a wet Mark Wahlberg, true story, and our defining moments about one of the great sax solos is next.
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0: Defining moment this week is about Spandau Ballet's True, one of the great love songs featuring one of the great sax solos. It was number one in Britain this week back in 1983. Spandau Ballet's one and only UK number one hit single. The sax solo comes from Steve Norman, who, believe it or not, was not a sax player when he started in the band.
16: I wanted to be a drummer initially, but couldn't afford drum kit, lived in a council flat, all that stuff. So I looked around and it was guitar, really. And when I was 16, I started to play. Sorry, 14, I beg your pardon. 2 years later, formed the band. Musical instruments come relatively easier for me than most people. I went through percussion after the guitar, because I wanted to be a drummer. So I became percussionist, hands-on congas. And then the sax came into it, and it wasn't something that I particularly needed to do. I wanted to get back in front line on stage and not behind the congas. And Gary craftily took up both lead and rhythm guitar parts. The crafty sod. And I thought, right, I'll show you. And I just looked around for something. It was nearly a trumpet, but I thought it was not very flexible musically in pop charts. And thought, hang on, there's a lot of sax. I picked it up. I'm not kidding you. I think about it now, but a year later, don't know how I did that. And if I think about it, it freaks me out. But a year later, less than a year later, I recorded the True album, including that solo. I mean, Christ, what has that happened? So I do realise I've got something that makes it easier for me to with music. I live in music all the time.
0: What a great story. Steve Norman from Spandau Ballet. Our defining moment is True, being number one in Britain this week back in 1983. And here it is on This Week in Music.

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0: This week in music's on with a reason for every song we play. Alanis Morissette was at number one on the UK album chart this week back in 1996. 30 years ago, she stayed on the top for 6 weeks. It's Jason Staveley here. Davey Johnston from the Elton John Band talks about a special guest in the studio in the next 10 minutes or so. We've got a couple of tracks from 461 Ocean Boulevard from Eric Clapton coming up as our classic album double, and the latest music news on the way for you next hour as well.
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0: This Week in Music's on. Phil Bailey from Earth, Wind and Fire is on this week's birthday list. Of course, he was responsible for a couple of great songs in the mid-80s with Phil Collins, Chinese Wall, and that one, Easy Lover. And we'll run through everybody who's been celebrating a birthday this week before the end of the show.
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0: Davey Johnston from the Elton John Band is on the birthday list as well. Here he is talking about a special guest in the recording studio when Elton was doing a Beatles cover.
2: We were doing a version of Lucy in the Sky with Diamonds, and I'd come up with, probably a year before, I'd messing around with the guitar, and I came up with this very cool version of Lucy, the intro part, on the guitar. And Elton always said, oh, that's great. We got to do that one day. So when John came up to Caribou Ranch, he was like, let's do Lucy in the Sky. So I was doing the riff and coming up with the ideas. And obviously, I said, well, John, you got to play on this. And he went, but I don't have me guitar. You know, I said, okay, well, I'll take one of mine, please. So I gave him one of I gave him my gold top Les Paul. And he said, well, you got to tell me what to play. You're the guitar player. This is John Lennon saying that to me. And I said, John, you wrote the song, so just play what you want on it. I don't really care. And actually, he came up with a great part, and he came up with a reggae section that we did in the middle of that song. And so that was surprising to me, because he was so basically, well, you're the guitar player, you do that. And I'm thinking, John Lennon just said that to me. And you know, he was so modest about his own playing. I think that, you know, that was probably the most surprising thing. I expected him to be extremely cynical, sarcastic, maybe a bit intimidating because of the stuff you hear and maybe interviews you saw. But he couldn't have been more welcoming and more friendly and just a really down-to-earth, nice person. I think that was the coolest thing about it.
0: Throughout the years, there have been some terrible Beatles covers. This is one of the truly great ones. Lucy in the Sky with Diamonds, Elton John, on This Week in Music.

0: This week in music's On With The Reason, for every song we play, Greg Alexander from the New Radicals is on this week's birthday list. It's Jason Staveley here, full of the flu this weekend. Got a couple of albums released this week to tell you about next. Also on the way, latest music news, another track from Billy Joel, and the top five recap. What was number one in Australia this week on the 7th of May 1990? We'll get to that in about 45 minutes.
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3: Good afternoon, I'm John Michael. There's only a couple of hours left in the Farrer by-election. One Nation and an Independent are the frontrunners to claim the federal seat, which was vacated after former Liberal leader Susan Lee resigned back in February. New opposition leader Angus Taylor says it's a chance for voters to stand up to a failing federal government.
4: This is the first step towards getting rid of a rotten Labor government that's overseen rising interest rates, rising inflation, that has overseen levels of immigration that this country can't support.
3: Canberra has given us an update on the nation's fuel supply. Australia's diesel and jet fuel reserves have strengthened despite a small drop in our petrol stockpile. Energy Minister Chris Bowen says the increase in diesel puts Australia at its second highest level of reserves since stockpiling efforts began.
5: And that's a result of government and industry working to ensure that diesel supplies remain strong.
3: Donald Trump has declared a three-day ceasefire between Russia and Ukraine, the US president describing it as the beginning of the end of the war. And despite the cost of living crisis, Aussies aren't holding back spending money on their loved ones for Mother's Day tomorrow, with early figures showing we've forked out over $1 billion on gifts nationwide, an average of $140 per person.
6: Warm yourself with ethanol indoor-outdoor fire tables from Outdoor Elegance.
7: The Knights have surged to a 32-0 lead over the hapless Dragons late in the first half of their NRL encounter in Wollongong. Latrell Mitchell drops out of the Rabbitohs with another Latrell stepping in to face the Sharks later this afternoon. South Star suffering a bulging disc in his back. Coach Wayne Bennett says Latrell Sigwalt will line up at centre.
8: Pleased for him. He's a young boy that came here with hoping to get opportunity. He was a bit of a star in the State League in Queensland. Yeah, we all think he's a wonderful young player and an opportunity.
7: Manly and the Broncos to do battle in the late match at Brookvale Oval. AFL closing in on full-time at Marvel, where the Swans are leading the Roos by

0: 9 points. GWS Giants hosting Essendon at NG Stadium. Gold Coast tackle St Kilda tonight in Darwin. And Collingwood veteran Scott Pendlebury equaling the VFL AFL games record, playing his 432nd tonight against Geelong at the MCG. In Super Rugby, New South Wales Waratahs trailing the Highlanders 28-7 in the second half. And Alex Dimonor and Alexander Vukic have both lost in the round of 64 at the Italian Open. That's sport. I'm Harrison Preeb.
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2: Remaining fine for the rest of the day, dropping to 3 degrees overnight. Tomorrow, some clouds about with the top of 21. And Monday and Tuesday, a forecast of 20 degrees.
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7: One of Adele's biggest hits was actually inspired by a movie scene with a wet Mark Wahlberg in it. Adele will explain more this hour. We've got the latest music news coming up. The Aussie Top 5 from May 7, 1990. And here are two tracks from a couple of albums that released this week. 30 years ago, the Backstreet Boys put out their debut album. And first up this hour is Quit Playing Games With My Heart on This Week in Music.

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0: This week in Music Time, there's a couple of albums that were released this week. 20 years ago, 2006, the Chili Peppers put out Stadium Arcadium, their ninth album and first to go to number one in America. And from it, Danny California. 30 years ago, the Backstreet Boys put out their debut album, and Quit Playing Games With My Heart was on that record.
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6: Etheridge. This week in music.
0: Feature artist. It's Billy Joel. This week he's on our birthday list. Here he is talking about arguably his biggest song. Piano Man.
7: I can't figure it out for the life of me. I mean, it's in waltz time. It's in 6/8 time, which is unusual for a hit record because not many people do the waltz anymore. But it was a different kind of record. It was almost like a novelty record. And the fact is, it didn't sell through like a hit record usually does. It got a lot of airplay. It's what they call a turntable hit. Because this was back in the day when disc jockeys could spin any record they wanted to spin. If they got requests, if they liked a song, they would play it on their radio station. But there was no sell-through. It didn't make a lot of money for the record company, and it didn't sell a lot of copies, but it just got a lot of airplay. So it was unusual in that aspect, too.
0: Piano Man's a great song. It's a very good album, too, if you've not heard it. As Molly would say, do yourself a favour and have a listen. Here is Billy Joel. He's our feature artist on This Week in Music.

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0: It's This Week in Music with a reason for every song we play. Dance Monkey from Tones and I was released this week back in 2019. Of course, it was a big number one hit in Australia and a bunch of other countries around the world. In fact, it spent 24 weeks at number one, which broke the record for the most weeks at number one on the ARIA singles chart by an Aussie artist. Well done, Tones. You got Jason Staveley here. The Aussie Top 5 recap is on the way in less than 30 minutes from May 7, 1990. Got the latest music news coming up, and before that, the Adele hit that was inspired by a wet Mark Wahlberg.
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0: This Week in Music, there's Adele's Rolling in the Deep, inspired by a wet Mark Wahlberg.
1: Everything I ever do is based on a film. Like, literally, I have little snippets of films. Like, Rolling in the Deep was about Mark Wahlberg floating in the sea during the perfect storm. When he's reading the love letter. Like, that's what that's about. So that's, like, what I envisioned when I was singing it.
0: Unbelievable. Before that, we played your Starship. At number one in the British singles chart this week in 1987, with Nothing's Gonna Stop Us Now.
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0: The trailer landed this week for the three-part Kylie doco that's coming to Netflix on May 20th, almost 21 years to the day since Kylie learned that she had breast cancer.
3: I was so scared of what was ahead of me. We didn't know if she's ever going to be well again. Just give me a little bit more. But I just wanted to be with my sister.
0: Cannot wait to see that series. On Tuesday, Bonnie Tyler posted that she'd been admitted to hospital with complications from intestinal surgery. Sadly, on Friday, we got the update that she'd been placed into a coma. The hospital is in Portugal, where she's got a home, and of course, we wish her a speedy recovery. Dolly Parton also posted about her health this week, having cancelled a Vegas residency.
4: The good news is I'm responding really well to meds and treatments, and I'm improving every day. Now, the bad news is it's going to take me a little while before I'm up to stage performance level.
0: Proving that a biopic is good for business, Michael Jackson's streams are up over 145% since that movie opened. And finally, the Rolling Stones have announced a new album. Foreign Tongues will be out on July 10. It includes cameos from Paul McCartney and Robert Smith from The Cure. The first song is called In the Stars, and it's quintessential Rolling Stones.

0: That's pretty good. 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
2: 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Chocolate Bavarian's in the freezer. 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I mean, chocolate comes from a bean. 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

0: It's This Week in Music, and Bob Seger's on the birthday list this week. We run through that in about an hour.
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0: I've dug up the chart here from the 7th of May 1990, and The Forbidden Dance, The Lambada, was at number five.

Abdul's Opposites Attract at number two. The number one song on the 7th of May 1990 here in Australia was Madonna's Vogue. It's This Week in Music.

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0: This week in music, there's the Rolling Stones. Keith Richard dreamt up that guitar riff to I Can't Get No Satisfaction this week in 1965. It's Jason Staveley here. Coming up in the next 60 minutes, a couple of tracks from Eric Clapton's 461 Ocean Boulevard. We'll run through everybody on our birthday list. Hear from Belinda Carlisle, who's just celebrated a significant wedding anniversary. And we'll play a track from the Eagles' Hotel California album, which is about to be celebrated in a mini tour by the Australian Rock Collective. Details on the way soon.
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12: Hi there, I'm John Michael. Candidates in the Farrer by-election have cast their votes today, with less than an hour to go until polling booths close. One Nation and an Independent are the frontrunners to win the seat, with Labor not even entering a candidate. Monash School of Social Sciences Dr. Benjamin Moffat says voters could use this election to send a clear message to the major parties.
13: Voters often want to give major parties a bit of a kick in the pants. One Nation's been on this rise in the polls, and this may be as good a chance as they get to win a lower house.
12: The federal government is preparing to hand down its budget next Tuesday, and without giving away too much, Deputy PM Richard Marles has told Nine defence spending will be front and centre.
14: Put an additional $117 billion over the planning decade into the defence budget. In our 4 years in government, we have literally done 12 times as much as what the Liberals did in their 9 years.
12: Health authorities across the globe are racing to trace dozens of passengers who disembarked a cruise ship before a deadly outbreak of hantavirus. So far, there have been 5 cases, including 3 deaths. And an historic day for Australia. Today marks the 125th anniversary of the opening of the first parliament. It took place at the Royal Exhibition Building in Melbourne back in 1901.
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3: The Knights have surged to a 32-0 lead over the hapless Dragons late in the first half of their NRL encounter in Wollongong. Latrell Mitchell drops out of the Rabbitohs with another Latrell stepping in to face the Sharks later this afternoon. South Star suffering a bulging disc in his back. Coach Wayne Bennett says Latrell Sigwald will line up at centre.
15: Pleased for him. He's a young boy that came here with hoping to get opportunity. He was a bit of a star in the state league in Queensland. Yeah, we all think he's a wonderful young player and an opportunity.
3: Manly and the Broncos to do battle in the late match at Brookvale Oval. AFL closing in on full-time at Marvel, where the Swans are leading the Roos by 9 points. GWS Giants hosting Essendon at NG Stadium. Gold Coast tackle St Kilda tonight in Darwin. And Collingwood veteran Scott Pendlebury equaling the VFL AFL games record, playing his 432nd tonight against Geelong at the MCG. In Super Rugby, New South Wales Waratahs trailing the Highlanders 28-7 in the second half, and Alex Dimonor and Alexander Vukic have both lost in the round of 64 at the Italian Open. That's sport. I'm Harrison Preeb.
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16: Remaining fine for the rest of the day, dropping to 3 degrees overnight. Tomorrow, some clouds about with the top of 21. And Monday and Tuesday, a forecast of 20 degrees.
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16: Remaining fine for the rest of the day, dropping to 3 degrees overnight. Tomorrow, some clouds about with the top of 21. And Monday and Tuesday, a forecast of 20 degrees.
7: Reduce your risk this flu season. 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

461 Ocean Boulevard from Eric Clapton lined up. Also take a track from the Eagles' Hotel California. Tell you why in the next 10 minutes or so. And we'll run through everybody on our birthday list, including Billy Joel. That's why he's our feature artist. And Darren Hayes of Savage Garden. Here's to the moon and back on This Week in Music.

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0: As the Eagles on This Week in Music, Hotel California, the song was number one in America this week back in 1977. It was the band's fourth chart-topping song and would actually win Record of the Year at the Grammys that year. And the album, Hotel California, is the subject of the next ARC tour. The Australian Rock Collective is made up of Darren Middleton from Powderfinger, Mark Wilson of Jet, UMI's Davey Lane, and also Cram from Spiderbait. The tour kicks off at the beginning of June, and we'll talk with Cram about the tour on This Week in Music next weekend.
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0: Hey, Billy Joel's on our birthday list. That's why he's the feature artist. Here he is talking about his teenage music aspirations.
7: People think of me as an urban guy from New York City. I'm not. I'm a guy from a small town in Long Island. And back in the day, in the mid-60s, it seemed like everybody in my neighborhood was in a band.
8: When I was 14, I was asked to be in a band. This was the Echoes, garage band. All guitars, because there really were no keyboards that you could amplify. I played the piano. I never played the organ. Finally figured out how to amplify keyboards. I think the Dave Clark Five was the first band that had an organ you could hear, a Vox organ. We got an organ, they decided I had the best voice in the band, which isn't really saying much because nobody could sing all that well in the band. We couldn't even harmonize. We're very bad singers, but they decided you either got the best voice, you'll sing the songs.
7: First songs I wrote were bad Beatles songs. That was the state of the art at the time. We were all trying to be the Beatles.
0: Good aspirations to have. Here's Billy Joel harmonizing very well from the Innocent Man album. It's the longest time on This Week in Music. Whoa.

0: This week in music, with a reason for every song we play, Ricky Martin was number one in America this week in 1999 with Livin' La Vida Loca. You got Jason Staveley here checking everyone on the birthday lists before the end of the show. We'll also hear from Belinda Carlisle, who just celebrated a significant wedding anniversary. And we'll play George Michael for you next.
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0: This week in music, there's George Michael. He had his seventh British number one hit single on his hands this week, 30 years ago, when Fast Love hit the top of the UK chart. Stayed there for 3 weeks in 1996.
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0: Classic album double this week is 461 Ocean Boulevard. It's Eric Clapton's album that included his cover version of Bob Marley's I Shot the Sheriff, which he recorded this week in 1974. Here's Eric talking about how music was an escape when he was a young boy.
4: I experienced some strange stuff when I was a kid. I mean, I found out at a very sensitive age, I think 9. It seems to be the age when a lot of people make really traumatic discoveries, and mine was that my mother wasn't around, that I didn't have a father, and that the people I thought were my mum and dad were actually my grandparents. I was shocked. I went into like suspension, and the general result was that I didn't trust people anymore. Couldn't trust what people said, because up until then everyone had been lying to perpetrate. Maybe it was probably for best intentions, you know. But I found out, and the net result was that I turned to something else, and I found that music, for some reason, along with a few other things like model making too, became a very serious obsession for me, because I could lose myself in it. I lost myself in music, I lost myself in model making, I lost myself in drawing too. But music became the predominant thing that I would go to, and I would get, I suppose, some kind of healing.
0: What about his decision to record a Bob Marley song?
5: It was my idea. Goes back to about 1973. I first heard Bob through the bass player of the band I had at the time. I'd always been into reggae, you know, but Bob was the first person I heard singing with a real message, you know, and he was completely unique. Oh, well, he had a vision, I think, that's the point. He was like a prophet in a way, and very serious about it. I mean, it wasn't just music, he was delivering a message too.
0: That Bob Marley cover is coming up in just a couple of minutes. First on our classic album double is Willie and the Hand Jive. This is a great song, and it leads our classic album double, 461 Ocean Boulevard from Eric Clapton, on This Week in Music.

0: This Week in Music, and that's our classic album double, 461 Ocean Boulevard from Eric Clapton, who recorded that song, his cover of Bob Marley's I Shot the Sheriff, this week in 1974. And from the album, we also played you Willie and the Hand Jive. It's Jason Staverley here, Belinda Carlisle before the end of the hour. She's just celebrated a significant wedding anniversary. And we'll check everybody on our birthday list next.
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15: Happy birthday this week to Mike Dirnt from Green Day. Well, I come around, I'm walking away. Also Craig David. Adele is on our birthday list. So Davy Johnston from the Elton John Band. Suffer from the Hilltop Hoods. I feel like Bobby Fischer, always four moves ahead of. Happy birthday to Thelma Houston. Tanya Doko from Bachelor Girl. Earth, Wind and Fire's Phil Bailey. Alex Van Halen from Van Halen. So tell me why can't this be love? Aaron Hayes. Happy birthday, Enrique Iglesias. Our feature artist, Billy Joel. Dave Gahan from the Depeche Mode. Donovan is on the birthday list. They call me Mellow Yellow. Graham Goldman from 10cc. Young MC has been celebrating. As has Bob Sinclair. Alexander from the New Radicals. Eagle Eye Cherry. Chris France, the drummer in the Talking Heads. Tom Peterson from Cheap Trick. And Bono from U2 has been celebrating this week. Here's Beautiful Day. It's This Week in Music.
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0: Yes, the Go-Go's wrapping up this week in music. In fact, this week in 1985, they announced they were breaking up. And in the last couple of weeks, Belinda Carlisle has celebrated her 40th wedding anniversary to her husband, Morgan.
1: We like each other, and we're really, really lucky. We moved in together after the first date, and everybody thought it was crazy. No one thought it was going to last because of our backgrounds. I'm from the opposite end of the other side of the tracks. He's from Beverly Hills kid, and I grew up in the Valley and, lower middle class. But it works, it works. And I think that the key is we really like each other too.
0: Congratulations, lovebirds. And of course, Belinda Carlisle is touring next year. Now, next weekend, our classic album Double comes from the Top Gun movie soundtrack. Some big songs on that record. It was released 40 years ago. The Aussie Top 5 is from May 14, 1984. We'll talk with Neil and Tim Finn, who are kicking off their Split Ends Aussie tour this week. And the Talking Heads will be our feature artist. That's all next weekend. Enjoy what's left of this one. And thank you so much for listening.
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1: 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Chocolate Bavarian's in the freezer. 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
3: Alex Jesolenko, Josh Bruce, Evney Blackaby, three champion footballers and three of thousands who have proudly worn the East Lake, Manuka and Southern District colours. 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
10: Hi there, I'm Alana Riley. One Nation has taken out a historic by-election win in the federal seat of Farah, David Farley becoming the first One Nation candidate elected into the House of Representatives. It's after the resignation of former Liberal leader Susan Lee. One Nation leader Pauline Hanson says she believes the result will fill Australia with hope.
11: This is not only a win for Farah, it's a win for the rest of Australia.
10: Work is underway to repatriate four Aussies and a permanent resident who are stuck on board that hantavirus cruise. The ship is due to dock on an island off the coast of West Africa today, where passengers will be able to get off into an isolated area. None of the Australians on board have any symptoms, without Department of Foreign Affairs to help them get home safely. Australia's budget will be out on Tuesday, but we've got more details on what it could include. According to the ABC, local councils can expect to get a funding injection to build roads, pipes and wires to shore up new housing. And a bit of a bumpy night for some people in Victoria's Gippsland region with an earthquake. The 3.2 magnitude tremor struck near Foster just after six.
12: Warm yourself with ethanol indoor-outdoor fire tables from Outdoor Elegance.
10: A major injury blow has marred the Sea Eagles' 28-point win over the Broncos in Sydney, with Manly forward Siosiwa Takaoho stretched from the field with a broken leg. Coach Kieran Foran says it's devastating.
13: It's a double break of that leg, so it's not great from all reports, but he'll go in for sure.
10: The 3.2 magnitude tremor struck near Foster just after six.
12: Warm yourself with ethanol indoor-outdoor fire tables from Outdoor Elegance.
10: A major injury blow has marred the Sea Eagles' 28-point win over the Broncos.

0: veteran Kalyn Ponga reckons Queensland will be shattered at the prospect of losing Tom Dearden for Origin this year. The Cowboys star picked up an ankle injury in Friday's clash with the Eels that could keep Dearden sidelined for 8 weeks. In the earlier game yesterday, the Rabbitohs came away with a win over the Sharks 36-12.
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2: Some frost in your nation's capital this morning, reaching the heights of 21 degrees today. And tomorrow and Tuesday, a forecast of 20. And some rain about on Wednesday, a forecast of 21 degrees.
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0: 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We are Kristen and Nige, and we think you are superheroes. Thank you for the love. Thank you for the band-aids. Thank you for the cuddles.
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11: Hey there, I'm Alana Riley. There's been a history-making win for One Nation with the party's first candidate elected into the House of Representatives. It's after David Farley won the Farrer by-election following the resignation of former Liberal leader Susan Lee. The regional New South Wales electorate has only had coalition representation for its entire history. A cruise ship weathering a hantavirus outbreak is due to dock on an island off the coast of West Africa later today. Four Aussies and a permanent resident are on board, with our Department of Foreign Affairs preparing to repatriate them back safely. Passengers will be taken to an isolated area once arriving on the island, but won't be able to get commercial flights back home. The federal government is committing $2 billion to support councils and states unlock new housing. The fund, to be unveiled in Tuesday's budget, will reportedly help utility companies deliver infrastructure like roads, pipes and wiring. And in entertainment news, The Devil Wears Prada 2 is smashing the box office with new details on exactly how much the stars were offered to return. According to Variety Mag, Meryl Streep, Anne Hathaway and Emily Blunt were each offered $12.5 million USD to reprise their roles.
1: Warm yourself with Ethanol Indoor Outdoor Fire Tables from Outdoor Elegance.
11: Queensland has suffered a major blow ahead of State of Origin, with halfback Tom Dearden ruled out for up to 8 weeks with an ankle injury. It happened during the Cowboys' loss to the Eels. Dearden now needs surgery. Maroons veteran and Newcastle skipper Kalyn Ponga was visibly shocked while finding out at a press conference.
12: I feel for Tommy. That's pretty bad. He's been playing good footy. I know how hard he works, how much he loves his footy, how much he loves Queensland. He's going to be shattered. I think Queensland's going to be shattered.
11: Meantime, Manly forward Siasiwa Takaoho is due to undergo surgery as well. He suffered a nasty break and was stretchered off field in the Sea Eagles' win over the Broncos last night. And in soccer, Melbourne City are into the Women's A-League Grand Final thanks to a win over the Victory.
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13: Some frost in your nation's capital this morning, reaching the heights of 21 degrees today. And tomorrow and Tuesday, a forecast of 20. And some rain about on Wednesday, a forecast of 21 degrees.
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27: Yeah, this is the show with a reason for every song we play. Billy Joel is on our birthday list this week, so he's our feature artist. There's a brilliant defining moment from a guy who was responsible for one of the most well-known sax solos in music history, and saxophone wasn't his first choice of instrument to play. We've got a great classic album double a little later on, Eric Clapton's 461 Ocean Boulevard. On top of that, we'll update the latest music news for you, and the Aussie Top 5 recap is from May 7th, 1990. Let's start with a trio from the Department of Births, Deaths and Marriages. The birth, first up, happy birthday to Tanya Doko from Bachelor Girl. And welcome to This Week in Music.
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0: This Week in Music's on. There's a trio from the Department of Births, Deaths and Marriages to get us going this weekend. A couple that met here in Australia, Jim Kerr from Simple Minds and Chrissy Hynde of The Pretenders, got hitched this week back in 1984. It didn't last. They divorced in 1990. Go-Betweens singer Grant McLennan sadly died in his sleep 20 years ago this week. And Tanya Doko from Bachelor Girl is on our birthday list.
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0: Billy Joel has also celebrated a birthday. That's why he's our feature artist. Here he is with producer Bradshaw Lee talking about the 52nd Street album.
9: 52nd Street was a very confident album. I didn't want to repeat The Stranger. I was trying to think, what's the theme of this album? What is this album? Where are we?
10: The studio where we recorded was right on 52nd Street. 52nd Street was a very famous street at one time. In the 40s and 50s, it was called Swing Street. At that time, many jazz musicians had a club on 52nd Street.
9: Big Shot was a hangover song. I don't know how many times I woke up in the morning realizing I was an idiot the night before, felt like hell, had a hangover, and you looked in the mirror and you go, you had to be a big shot, didn't you?
0: And from 52nd Street, here is Big Shot. Billy Joel is our feature artist on This Week in Music.

0: This week in music, Billy Joel is our feature artist as he's celebrated his 77th birthday this week. We're going to check everybody who's been blowing out birthday candles, unwrapping presents and cards before the end of the show. Between now and then, a track from the Eagles' Hotel California. We're going to hear a song that was inspired by a wet Mark Wahlberg, true story. And our defining moment about one of the great sax solos is next.
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0: Defining moment this week is about Spandau Ballet's True, one of the great love songs featuring one of the great sax solos. It was number one in Britain this week back in 1983. Spandau Ballet's one and only UK number one hit single. The sax solo comes from Steve Norman, who, believe it or not, was not a sax player when he started in the band.
14: I wanted to be a drummer initially, but couldn't afford drum kit, lived in a council flat, all that stuff. So I looked around and it was guitar, really. And when I was 16, I started to play. 14, I beg your pardon, 2 years later, formed the band. Musical instruments come relatively easier for me than most people. I went through percussion after the guitar because I wanted to be a drummer. So I became percussionist, hands-on congas. And then the sax came into it, and it wasn't something that I particularly needed to do. I wanted to get back in front line on stage and not behind the congas. And Gary craftily took up both lead and rhythm guitar parts. The crafty sod. And I thought, right, I'll show you. And I just looked around for something. It was nearly a trumpet, but I thought it was not very flexible musically in the pop charts. And thought, hang on, there's a lot of sax. I picked it up. I'm not kidding you. I think about it now, but a year later, I don't know how I did that, and if I think about it, it freaks me out. But less than a year later, I recorded the True album, including that solo. I mean, Christ, what has that happened? So I do realise I've got something that makes it easier for me to with music. I live in music all the time.
0: What a great story. Steve Norman from Spandau Ballet. Our defining moment is True, being number one in Britain this week back in 1983. And here it is on This Week in Music.

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0: This week in music's on with a reason for every song we play. Alanis Morissette was at number one on the UK album chart this week back in 1996. 30 years ago, she stayed on the top for 6 weeks. It's Jason Staveley here. Davey Johnston from the Elton John Band talks about a special guest in the studio in the next 10 minutes or so. Got a couple of tracks from 461 Ocean Boulevard from Eric Clapton coming up as our classic album double, and the latest music news on the way for you next hour as well.
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0: This Week in Music's on. Phil Bailey from Earth, Wind and Fire is on this week's birthday list. Of course, he was responsible for a couple of great songs in the mid-80s with Phil Collins, Chinese Wall, and that one, Easy Lover. And we'll run through everybody who's been celebrating a birthday this week before the end of the show.
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0: Davey Johnston from the Elton John Band is on the birthday list as well. Here he is talking about a special guest in the recording studio when Elton was doing a Beatles cover.
4: We were doing a version of Lucy in the Sky with Diamonds, and I'd come up with, probably a year before, I'd messing around with the guitar, and I came up with this very cool version of Lucy, the intro part, on the guitar, and Elton always said, oh, that's great, we got to do that one day. So when John came up to Caribou Ranch, he was like, let's do Lucy in the Sky. So I was doing the riff and coming up with the ideas, and obviously I said, well, John, you got to play on this. And he went, but I don't have me guitar. You know, I said, okay, well, I'll take one of mine, please. So I gave him one of I gave him my gold top Les Paul. And he said, well, you got to tell me what to play. You're the guitar player. This is John Lennon saying that to me. And I said, John, you wrote the song, so just play what you want on it. I don't really care. And actually, he came up with a great part. And he came up with a reggae section that we did in the middle of that song. And so that was surprising to me because he was so basically, well, you're the guitar player, you do that. And I'm thinking, John Lennon just said that to me. And you know, he was so modest about his own playing. I think that, you know, that was probably the most surprising thing. I expected him to be extremely cynical, sarcastic, maybe a bit intimidating because of the stuff you hear and maybe interviews you saw. But he couldn't have been more welcoming and more friendly and just a really down-to-earth, nice person. I think that was the coolest thing about it.
0: Throughout the years, there have been some terrible Beatles covers. This is one of the truly great ones. Lucy in the Sky with Diamonds, Elton John, on This Week in Music.

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0: This week in music's On With The Reason, for every song we play, Greg Alexander from the New Radicals is on this week's birthday list. It's Jason Saverley here, full of the flu this weekend. Got a couple of albums released this week to tell you about next. Also on the way, latest music news, another track from Billy Joel, and the top five recap. What was number one in Australia this week on the 7th of May 1990? We'll get to that in about 45 minutes.
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11: Good morning, I'm Alana Riley. One Nation leader Pauline Hanson vows her party is coming for other seats after a historic win in the Farrer by-election. David Farley has become the first One Nation candidate elected into the House of Representatives for the regional New South Wales electorate. Passengers on board that hantavirus-infected cruise ship will soon be able to disembark when the vessel docks on an island near West Africa today. They'll then be taken to an isolated area.
12: If there's anybody that develops symptoms, anybody that has symptoms, they will immediately go to a medical evacuation plane and be taken to the Netherlands.
11: That's World Health Organization's Dr. Maria van Kerkhove there. Our Foreign Affairs Department is preparing to repatriate the four Aussies and a permanent resident who are on board. In Queensland, hundreds of teenagers tried and failed to storm the Church of Scientology as part of a viral online trend. Videos of so-called Scientology speedruns overseas are going viral on TikTok, where people try to get as deep into the building as they can before exiting. But the The doors in Brisbane were locked yesterday, so teens ran riot on the street instead. Footage even appeared to show one person riding a bike over the roof of a police car. And briefly overseas, American demand for Aussie beef is surging. Exports to the US are up 13%.
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11: Manly forward Siasiwa Takaoho will need to get surgery. Stretched off-field with a broken leg in the Sea Eagles' win over the Broncos. After 13 years in the NRL, Manly coach Kieran Foran refuses to believe it'll be a career-ending injury for him.
14: It's not over for Siwa because he'll get the surgery done, get himself back quicker than expected, and hopefully he's back before the end of the season.
11: In the earlier game, Alex Johnston scored a hat-trick to help the Bunnies down the Sharks at Accor Stadium. The Rabbitohs taking out the win at 36-12. And that ankle injury Cowboy star Tom Dearden picked up in Friday's loss to the Eels will need surgery, keeping him on the sideline for up to 8 weeks. It means the Maroons veteran will miss at least the first two games of Origin.
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15: Some frost in your nation's capital this morning, reaching the heights of 21 degrees today, and tomorrow and Tuesday a forecast of 20, and some rain about on Wednesday, a forecast of 21 degrees.
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17: 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We're from Australia. Proud of it, but it's different.
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0: One of Adele's biggest hits was actually inspired by a movie scene with a wet Mark Wahlberg in it. Adele will explain more this hour. We've got the latest music news coming up. The Aussie Top 5 from May 7, 1990. And here are two tracks from a couple of albums that released this week. 30 years ago, the Backstreet Boys put out their debut album. And first up this hour, it's Quit Playing Games With My Heart on This Week in Music.

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0: feature artist.
1: It's Billy Joel. This week he's on our birthday list. Here he is talking about arguably his biggest song, Piano Man.
2: I can't figure it out for the life of me. I mean, it's in waltz time. It's in 6/8 time, which is unusual for a hit record because not many people do the waltz anymore. But it was a different kind of record. It was almost like a novelty record. And the fact is, it didn't sell through like a hit record usually does. It got a lot of airplay. It's what they call a turntable hit. Because this was back in the day when disc jockeys could spin any record they wanted to spin. If they got requests, if they liked a song, they would play it on their radio station. But there was no sell-through. It didn't make a lot of money for the record company, and it didn't sell a lot of copies, but it just got a lot of airplay. So it was unusual in that aspect, too.
1: Piano Man's a great song. It's a very good album, too, if you've not heard it. As Molly would say, do yourself a favour and have a listen. Here is Billy Joel. He's our feature artist on This Week in Music.

0: This week in Music's On, there's a couple of albums that were released this week. 20 years ago, 2006, the Chili Peppers put out Stadium Arcadium, their ninth album and first to go to number one in America. And from it, Danny California. 30 years ago, the Backstreet Boys put out their debut album, and Quit Playing Games With My Heart was on that record.
1: Hi, this is John Farnham.
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0: It's This Week in Music with a reason for every song we play. Dance Monkey from Tones and I was released this week back in 2019. Of course, it was a big number one hit in Australia and a bunch of other countries around the world. In fact, it spent 24 weeks at number one, which broke the record for the most weeks at number one on the ARIA singles chart by an Aussie artist. Well done, Tones. You got Jason Staveley here. The Aussie Top 5 recap is on the way in less than 30 minutes from May 7, 1990. Got the latest music news coming up, and before that, the Adele hit that was inspired by a wet Mark Wahlberg.
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1: Everything I ever do is based on a film. Like, literally, I have little snippets of films. Like, Rolling in the Deep was about Mark Wahlberg floating in the sea during the perfect storm. When he's reading the love letter. Like, that's what that's about. So that's, like, what I envisioned when I was singing it.
0: Unbelievable. Before that, we played your Starship. At number one in the British singles chart this week in 1987, with Nothing's Gonna Stop Us Now.
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3: The trailer landed this week for the three-part Kylie doco that's coming to Netflix on May 20th, almost 21 years to the day since Kylie learned that she had breast cancer.
4: I was so scared of what was ahead of me. We didn't know if she's ever going to be well again. Just give me a little bit more. But I just wanted to be with my sister.
3: Cannot wait to see that series. On Tuesday, Bonnie Tyler posted that she'd been admitted to hospital with complications from intestinal surgery. Sadly, on Friday, we got the update that she'd been placed into a coma. The hospital is in Portugal, where she's got a home, and of course, we wish her a speedy recovery. Dolly Parton also posted about her health this week, having cancelled a Vegas residency.
5: The good news is I'm responding really well to meds and treatments, and I'm improving every day. Now, the bad news is it's going to take me a little while before I'm up to stage performance level.
3: Proving that a biopic is good for business, Michael Jackson's streams are up over 145% since that movie opened. And finally, the Rolling Stones have announced a new album. Foreign Tongues will be out on July 10. It includes cameos from Paul McCartney and Robert Smith from The Cure. The first song is called In the Stars, and it's quintessential Rolling Stones.

0: pretty good. New music for the Rolling Stones, and you're up to date right now on This Week in Music.
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0: It's This Week in Music, and Bob Seger's on the birthday list this week. We run through that in about an hour.
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0: I've dug up a chart here from the 7th of May 1990, and The Forbidden Dance, The Lambada, was at number five.

Michael Bolton at number 4. Now that I've been loving you so long. Number 3 was from Sinead O'Connor. Well, he's a fool, 'cause nothing compares. Nothing compares to you. Paula Abdul's Opposites Attract at number 2. The number one song on the 7th of May 1990 here in Australia was Madonna's Vogue. It's This Week in Music.

0: This week in music, there's the Rolling Stones. Keith Richard dreamt up that guitar riff to I Can't Get No Satisfaction this week in 1965. It's Jason Staveley here. Coming up in the next 60 minutes, a couple of tracks from Eric Clapton's 461 Ocean Boulevard. We'll run through everybody on our birthday list. Hear from Belinda Carlisle, who's just celebrated a significant wedding anniversary. And we'll play a track from the Eagles' Hotel California album, which is about to be celebrated in a mini tour by the Australian Rock Collective. Details on the way soon.
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10: Good morning, I'm Alana Riley. One Nation has ended the Coalition's 77-year reign in the regional New South Wales seat of Farra, David Farley winning the by-election. He's become the first One Nation candidate ever elected into the House of Representatives. One Nation leader Pauline Hanson says she believes the result will fill Australia with hope.
11: This is not only a win for Farra, it's a win for the rest of Australia.
10: A cruise ship at the centre of that hantavirus outbreak is on its way to the Canary Islands, where passengers will be able to disembark today into an isolated area. 4 Aussies and a permanent resident are on board, with work underway to repatriate them.
12: Right now, there's nobody on board that has any symptoms, including passengers and crew.
10: World Health Organization's Dr. Maria Van Kerkhove speaking there. Over in the US, a person who jumped the perimeter of Denver International Airport has been hit and killed by a plane that was taking off. 5 people on board the Frontier Airlines flight were also taken to hospital. And back home, thousands of people are taking to the streets right across the country for today's Mother's Day Classic events. The Sea of Pink will be raising money for breast cancer.
13: Warm yourself with ethanol indoor-outdoor fire tables from Outdoor Elegance.
10: A major injury blow has marred the Sea Eagles' 28-point win over the Broncos, with Manly forward Sia Siwa Takaoho stretchered from the field with a broken leg. Coach Kieran Foran says it's devastating.
14: It's a double break of that leg, so it's not great from all reports, but he'll go in for surgery.
10: Maroons veteran Kalen Ponga reckons Queensland will be shattered at the prospect of losing Tom Dearden for Origin this year. The Cowboys star picked up an ankle injury in Friday's clash with the Eels. It could keep Dearden sidelined for 8 weeks. In the earlier game yesterday, the Rabbitohs came away with a win over the Sharks 36-12. And this afternoon, the Storm host the West Tigers in Melbourne before the Raiders face the Panthers in Canberra, where temperatures could dip as low as 1 degree.
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16: Some frost in your nation's capital this morning, reaching the heights of 21 degrees today. And tomorrow and Tuesday, a forecast of 20. And some rain about on Wednesday, a forecast of 21 degrees.
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23: Classic album doubles on the way this hour. A couple of tracks from 461 Ocean Boulevard from Eric Clapton lined up. Also take a track from the Eagles, Hotel California. Tell you why in the next 10 minutes or so. And we'll run through everybody on our birthday list, including Billy Joel. That's why he's our feature artist. And Darren Hayes of Savage Garden. Here's to the moon and back on This Week in Music.

0: This week in music, with a reason for every song we play, Ricky Martin was number one in America this week in 1999 with Livin' La Vida Loca. You got Jason Staveley here checking everyone on the birthday list before the end of the show. We'll also hear from Belinda Carlisle, who just celebrated a significant wedding anniversary. And we'll play George Michael for you next.
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0: This week in music, there's George Michael. He had his seventh British number one hit single on his hands this week, 30 years ago, when Fast Love hit the top of the UK chart. Stayed there for 3 weeks in 1996.
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0: Classic album double this week is 461 Ocean Boulevard. It's Eric Clapton's album that included his cover version of Bob Marley's I Shot the Sheriff, which he recorded this week in 1974. Here's Eric talking about how music was an escape when he was a young boy.
4: I experienced some strange stuff when I was a kid. I mean, I found out at a very sensitive age, I think nine. It seems to be the age when a lot of people make really traumatic discoveries, and mine was that my mother wasn't around, that I didn't have a father, and that the people I thought my mum and dad were actually my grandparents. I was shocked. I went into like suspension, and the general result was that I didn't trust people anymore. Couldn't trust what people said, because up until then everyone had been lying to perpetrate. Maybe it was best, probably from best intentions, you know. But I found out, and the net result was that I turned to something else, and I found that music. For some reason, along with a few other things like model making too, became a very serious obsession for me, because I could lose myself in it. I lost myself in music, I lost myself in model making, I lost myself in drawing too. But music became the predominant thing that I would go to, and I would get, I suppose, some kind of healing.
0: What about his decision to record a Bob Marley song?
5: It was my idea. Goes back to about 1973. I first heard Bob through the bass player of the band I had at the time. I'd always been into reggae, you know, but Bob was the first person I heard singing with a real message, you know, and he was completely unique. Oh, well, he had a vision, I think, that's the point. He was like a prophet in a way, and very serious about it. I mean, it wasn't just music, he was delivering a message too.
0: That Bob Marley cover is coming up in just a couple of minutes. First on our classic album double is Willie and the Hand Jive. This is a great song, and it leads our classic album double, 461 Ocean Boulevard, from Eric Clapton, on This Week in Music.

0: This week in music, and that's our classic album double, 461 Ocean Boulevard from Eric Clapton, who recorded that song, his cover of Bob Marley's I Shot the Sheriff, this week in 1974. And from the album, we also played you Willie and the Hand Jive. It's Jason Staverley here, Belinda Carlisle before the end of the hour. She's just celebrated a significant wedding anniversary. And we'll check everybody on our birthday list next.
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13: 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If you've given 100%, Hahn Ultra gives you zero. Zero carbs, that is. 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How good? 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
0: Happy birthday this week to Mike Dirnt from Green Day. Well, I come around, I'm walking away. Also Craig David. Adele is on our birthday list. So help from the other side. Break down, take down. Bob Seger. You're busted. David Johnson from the Elton John Band. I wanna

Tanya Doko from Bachelor Girl, Earth, Wind & Fire's Phil Bailey, Alex Van Halen from Van Halen, Darren Hayes. Happy birthday, Enrique Iglesias. Feature artist Billy Joel. Dave Gahan from the Depeche Mode. Donovan is on the birthday list. They call me Mellow Yellow. Graham Goldman from 10cc. Young MC has been celebrating. And what comes next? Hey, bust the move. As has Bob Sinclair. Greg Alexander from the New Radicals. Eagle Eye Cherry. Chris France, the drummer in the Talking Heads. Tom Peterson from Cheap Trick. And Bono from U2 has been celebrating this week. Here's Beautiful Day. It's This Week in Music. The heart is a blue.

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0: The Go-Go's wrapping up this week in music. In fact, this week in 1985, they announced they were breaking up. And in the last couple of weeks, Belinda Carlisle has celebrated her 40th wedding anniversary to her husband, Morgan.
1: We like each other, and we're really, really lucky. We moved in together after the first date. And everybody thought it was crazy. No one thought it was going to last because of our backgrounds. I'm from the opposite end of the other side of the tracks. He's from Beverly Hills kid, and I grew up in the Valley and, lower middle class. But it works, it works. And I think that the key is we really like each other too.
0: Congratulations, lovebirds. And, of course, Belinda Carlisle is touring next year. Now, next weekend, our classic album Double comes from the Top Gun movie soundtrack. Some big songs on that record. It was released 40 years ago. The Aussie Top 5 is from May 14, 1984. We'll talk with Neil and Tim Finn, who are kicking off their Split Ends Aussie tour this week. And the Talking Heads will be our feature artist. That's all next weekend. Enjoy what's left of this one. And thank you so much for listening.
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3: Good morning, I'm Alana Riley. First overseas, an operation for passengers on board that hantavirus-stricken cruise ship to disembark has reportedly been cancelled. The vessel was just hours away from docking in the Canary Islands, but according to the nation's president, some charter flights to take passengers home have not arrived in time. Four Aussies and a permanent resident are on board. The federal budget will revive the dream of home ownership for younger Australians, according to the Treasurer. The financial blueprint is out on Tuesday and will include a $2 billion fund to help councils and states build the infrastructure needed for new properties. Jim Chalmers tells Seven it'll support the construction of 65,000 homes.
4: It's all about the power infrastructure, the water infrastructure, the local roads, which are necessary to get more projects over the line.
3: One Nation has taken out a historic by-election win in the federal seat of Farrah. David Farley has become the first One Nation candidate elected into the House of Representatives, snapping a 77-year coalition reign in the regional New South Wales electorate. And in entertainment news, according to Variety Mag, Devil Wears Prada stars Meryl Streep, Anne Hathaway and Emily Blunt were each offered $12.5 million USD to reprise their iconic roles for the sequel.
5: Warm yourself with ethanol indoor-outdoor fire tables from Outdoor Elegance.
3: Queensland has suffered a major blow ahead of the State of Origin, with halfback Tom Dearden ruled out for up to 8 weeks with an ankle injury. It happened during the Cowboys' loss to the Eels. Dearden now needs surgery. Maroons veteran and Newcastle skipper Kalyn Ponga was visibly shocked while finding out at a press conference.
14: I feel for Tommy. That's pretty bad. He's been playing good footy. I know how hard he works, how much he loves his footy, how much he loves Queensland. He's going to be shattered. I think Queensland's going to be shattered.
3: Meantime, Manly forward Siasiwa Takaoho is also due to undergo surgery. He suffered a nasty broken leg, stretchered off the field in the Sea Eagles win over the Broncos last night. In the earlier game yesterday, the Rabbitohs defeated the Sharks 36-12. Today, the Storm host the Tigers in Melbourne, while the Raiders and Panthers will clash in Canberra.
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15: Some frost in your nation's capital this morning, reaching the heights of 21 degrees today, and tomorrow and Tuesday a forecast of 20, and some rain about on Wednesday, a forecast of 21 degrees.
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